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Whether there's a summer sky or pretty harvest moon, let's pitch a little woo. Let's pitch a little woo-hoo, like lovebirds always do. Snuggle up and coo, my dear, our hearts are both in tune. Let's pitch a little woo. Horse and buggy, sweet eyes, youth, to spark for a lark. Love doesn't change, it's always been the same. Now you take your honey out and pop.

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1: Well, all right, you squares, it's time you smoked. Fire up this funk and let's have a toke. It'll make you dance to some of everything.

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